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3: 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Giving a voter those kind of merchandise at that particular during the election period is a blatant offense. They are the implementers of the law. They are the ones who need to refer the matter where the complaints has been raised.
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4: 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It is not only in Olkalau. Every member of parliament, somehow they have to bribe.
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4: We ask the relevant authorities to take charge of Olkalau. The security forces, they have promised to do so. IEBC must also promise to conduct that election in a manner that it is free, fair and credible.
2: Meri ya tongulia ya eronani ya vata ya kithirono kina oma waragani na dhayo hukumedho monde makimulika IEBC na maovitha au gitiri nigu kutigirira wa mwike wa kura na waikia kura ataina wagagu. 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
16: Many people have been asking me whether putting up stadia is a priority. I want to ask those people who are asking me whether stadia construction is a priority to ask the young people of Kenya that question. You will get the right answer from the sportsmen and women in our republic. The stadia we are building in Migori will be the home base of this great team. And I am sure with stadia we build in every part of Kenya, we will begin to inspire more young people to step forward, sportsmen, athletes, footballers, and other games who will come forward and take their rightful space.
0: Collins Otieno ni captain wa Migori Youth na nuragathiririe ikinyori ya rais ni nondo wa kumbaba mbadhi.
17: Mr. President, you have been with us since we started this our competition. Since last season, you have been good to us, supporting us. Back at home, we have good stadium. I thank for that.
0: Na Tusker FC nirikete riu kugura aka kugura divenda wakavida karasa wa Rambi Stars nikia Abu Omar tuerekele kemera kemera kiseru kemoka wangirigi na mirongo na idhatu na ngirigi na mirongo na mwaja

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2: Yes.
5: How are you, MK?
2: Very fine, thank you. How are you?
5: I'm fine, too.
2: Yes, karibu sana.
5: Hello.
2: Yes. Wait, nehegu wakiti niki dhimu ni takuena problem ya network.
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2: Okay.
5: Yeah, for some, it's under the end of the chairman, and then it's the guy.
2: Yes.
5: And then I got a word of the other.
2: Right.
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7: So kile tukia nazika
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7: then in the world, okay, one of the cars on the me.
1: Yes.
7: Now, but I'm going to have
1: okay.
7: The reason I want to be living in that?
1: Yes.
7: To tell you something, I feel like it was a funny.
1: Okay.
7: Now, God, we are now coming now, never calling.
1: Yes.
7: Nikangangana.
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1: 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The security forces, they have promised to do so. IEBC must also promise to conduct that election in a manner that it is free, fair, and credible.
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4: The register is already displayed in each of the polling stations where you will be voting. And the law requires we do this 7 days before the election. So we have complied with the law. So anybody who claims that the register has been manipulated is spreading false, misleading and unsupported rumors. So we urge the citizens to ignore any such persons, be they politicians or activists or any other representative of anybody in this republic. As IEBC, we take the issue of the register seriously and we make sure that it's only the authentic register that is being used during these elections. We heard through a section of the media and we have investigated this matter where certain politician has urged the citizens of Olkalau not to show up with their IDs or their passports. That is completely misleading and that matter the commission is dealing with it decisively.
3: Ethekon ni ukanyiriritina na kuga kavindaka kambeni ni kadhiru kana ni karadhiri dhina asara siya kivuwa igoro. 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
4: The use of mobile phones in the polling booth is prohibited. The sanctity and the secrecy of the vote requires that you keep it secret. We shall not admit any person who is wearing a badge, clothing or symbol or any other item signifying support for a political party or candidate. We want to state categorically here that we will not allow anybody, whether it's a senior politician or a leader in this country, who has not been cleared and accredited by IEBC to come with their security or their supporters to try and disturb the peace at the polling station.
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9: 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The offense of murder carries punishment of death. This was infanticide and femicide, and in bearing in mind the time the accused person has been in custody, I sentence him to life imprisonment.
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0: All right. 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
1: We ask the relevant authorities to take charge of Olkalau. The security forces, they have promised to do so. IEBC must also promise to conduct that election in a manner that it is free, fair and credible.
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5: The register is already displayed in each of the polling stations where you will be voting. And the law requires we do this 7 days before the election. So we have complied with the law. So anybody who claims that the register has been manipulated is spreading false, misleading and unsupported rumors. So we urge the citizens to ignore any such persons, be they politicians or activists or any other representative of anybody in this republic. As IBC, we take the issue of the register seriously and we make sure that is only the authentic register that is being used during these elections. We heard through a section of the media, and we have investigated this matter, where certain politician has urged the citizens of Olkalau not to show up with their IDs or their passports. That is completely misleading, and that matter the commission is dealing with it decisively.
3: The con nyo kanyerete na kuga kavindega kambini ne karathirire thina sara cia kivo igoro na rama kunyite kana makithina mbere na kambini ne magukorwa magiocirwa makinyo mawatho the con nyo ngirete 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
5: The use of mobile phones in the polling booth is prohibited. The sanctity and the secrecy of the vote requires that you keep it secret. We shall not admit any person who is wearing a badge, clothing or symbol or any other item signifying support for a political party or candidate. We want to state categorically here that we will not allow anybody, whether it's a senior politician or a leader in this country who has not been cleared and accredited by IBC, to come with their security or their supporters to try and disturb the peace at the polling station.
3: Nake munene mavitha avorithi vururire Douglas Kanja augete maina mavitha avorithi ngiri mwere makagacirithia ugitiri muthenyo ucio. 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
6: We have over 1,000 police officers deployed to ensure that the by-election is adequately covered. Number two, to break it down further, the 114 polling stations in Olkalau have adequately deployed with the police officers going by the standard deployment procedures. This means that we have a minimum of 2 police officers per every polling station. Their work shall be to safeguard the voting materials, the voting process itself, while offering adequate security at each and every polling station, ensuring the electoral officials perform their duties well and unheeded. Additionally, there are alert standby teams deployed at all polling stations.
3: Tukitikina na iso ni ati atunguri ya mungetha nironi makomiteti ya thagathaga iliasio nekanire kiesomo na mwana wanya ururo mwadhenya wanji mapiri. 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
7: He still failed. It is not a question of if you will leave power, those who are in power today, it's a question of when. Preserve our homeland so that in or out of power, you have a place. This is my call to William Ruto and his KK regime and to fellow Kenyan.
3: Mwenyekiti wa Kenya Justin Muturi ugetendari kiri ino nisiongerereketi na mavitha avorithi matirosa ikinyo warionde.
8: This to tell him, this is the highest level of bribery, treating citizens who the next day will be voting.
9: It's an election offense.
8: This William Ruto must be reminded, and we said it in the statement, what you saw at Kasarani, that you will uphold, protect and defend the constitution, among other things is to defend it against crimes, heinous crimes like bribery.
3: Mwenari wake mutunguru wake makia waipa Kalonzo Musyoka ni uritithiri karikwitirira akinyo gitiri wahoriri ya marekinya mesemaniori ya mwingi.
10: We must not allow that achievement to be undermined by a growing culture of intimidation, goonism and politically sponsored violence. I want to add state-sponsored political violence. We therefore call upon the government to reassure, I think we're being very polite here, to reassure all Kenyans that every lawful political gathering will receive equal protection under the law. Public confidence in the impartiality of state institutions is indispensable to democratic stability.
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13: 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And we have indicated what action we are going to take if that comes to our attention.
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15: because we as leaders set up we have remained available but the government has negated on its constitutional duty of engaging the workers and ensuring that this issue is actually terminated with immediate effect.
16: The only person who can tell us that, can you just hold on a bit, is the President of the Republic of Kenya, not any other person. I want to say that we are heading to the elections, and there are cartels in the Council of Governors. There are people who are pretending to be the ones who are working for the Council of Governors. They are having plans to divert this money. At this stage, when these members are supposed to be receiving their P&P, and the money has been allocated. So they want to divert this money for campaigns.
3: Nithaikumina nivitu kitinda gike kumina idhathato. 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
3: 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So we have complied with the law. So anybody who claims that the register has been manipulated is spreading false, misleading, and unsupported rumor.
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4: This to tell him this is the highest level of bribery treating citizens who the next day will be voting
5: It's an election offense
4: This William Ruto must be reminded and we said it in a statement What you saw at Kasarani that you will uphold, protect, and defend the Constitution, among other things, is to defend it against crimes, heinous crimes like bribery.
0: Mashine mwavoro, wakove watora maradharu karikore la mwavoro, imoko imoko mamushire munene wa Nairobi. 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